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1: 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That's when Poison wanted nothing but a good time. Brenda Russell played her piano in the dark, and Belinda Carlisle drew a circle in the sand. 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

0: Supersonic, JJ Fad, three women from Los Angeles with a rap hit debuting at number 37. We're on our way to the number one song in the USA as the countdown wraps on.
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0: Keith from England, coming in at number 34 with Hands to Heaven, their first time on the American chart. We're counting down now to the latest solo hit by the former lead singer of the biggest heavy metal band in history. So heavy that all 10 of the albums they released made the top 10. And 6 of those albums went all the way to number 1. Heavy details coming up.
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0: that leads you here, despite your destination, under the Milky Way tonight. The Church from Sydney, Australia, with their first top 40 hit here in the U.S., third week in the countdown, and it moves up four notches to 27. Up next, a real big deal, and their recent top 10 hit.
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0: Midnight Oil from Australia with Beds Are Burning. Five-man band from Sydney led by a 6'5" completely bald lead singer named Peter Garrett. Their first chart single here in the U.S. moves up 5 notches to number 24. Up next, another Australian sensation rocks the nation.
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5: 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I'll be driving around today, so I will keep you updated on my whereabouts. 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I hope you all have a great day.
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0: These are the 40 biggest hits in the USA, or are we in Australia? You may have noticed we've had an awful lot of Aussies in the countdown for the past couple of weeks, a total of 4 bands, and they're all from Sydney. So far we've heard from Ice House, The Church, and just one song back at number 24 was Midnight Oil. 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

0: From late 1984 and early 85, that's Sea of Love, a number 3 song by the Honey Drippers, a long-distance dedication from Dory in Georgia to Todd in Washington, D.C. From Hollywood, this is American Top 40. I'm Casey Kasem, and we've got 20 hits to go to the number 1 song in the nation. We'll continue in just a moment.
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7: 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This is Cinderella with Don't Know What You Got Till It's Gone.

0: Nothing but a good time. A poison party at number 17, up six notches, their third top 40 hit. Up next on AT40, Lady Lita's Lethal Lips.
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0: We're getting closer and closer to number one. Climbing four notches, the Lethal Lips of Lita Ford. Kiss Me Deadly.
1: Number 6.

0: Cher, catching a few winks at 14 with We All Sleep Alone. It's the follow-up to her top 10 comeback hit, I Found Someone. This is American Top 40 from Hollywood. My name's Casey Kasem. Coming up, a long-distance dedication from a young man in Washington, D.C. who wants to thank a singing group who managed to get a crowd of 5,000 college students dancing outside in the snow.
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0: 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The top 40 comeback hit for Cheap Trick burns a six-notch path to number 13 this week. It's The Flame.

0: Piano in the Dark. Brenda Russell featuring Joe Esposito took that song to number 6 last week. Now it's at number 11, 11th week in the survey. I'm Casey Kasem. This is American Top 40 in Hollywood, and we're counting down the 40 most popular songs of the week. We've got the 10 biggest coming right up. Don't go away. We'll continue in a moment.
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7: We're up to a classic American Top 40 extra from 1988. It's by the rap duo Rob Bass and DJ Easy Rock, who lost its final member to cancer last month at the age of 59. Rob Bass, born Robert Ginyard, grew up in New York City, where he became classmates with Rodney Bryce, who'd go on to become DJ Easy Rock. The pair started performing in talent shows and hip-hop events, which eventually led to a record contract. And in 1988, they'd score their first album and first single, which would both go platinum. Here are Rob Bass and DJ Easy Rock with that hit, It Takes Two.

0: Dirty Diana, Michael Jackson, fifth top 40 hit from his album Bad, and he hasn't lost any momentum. This one moves up four notches to number 8. I'm Casey, counting them down on American Top 40. Now, if you were just starting a career as a manager, would you take on as your first client an unknown 12-year-old girl who claimed to write and sing her own songs? Coming up is the story of the manager who did. Now, his client's fourth top 10 hit is in this week's countdown.
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0: Naughty Girls Need Love, too. And Samantha Fox has been well-loved on the American pop chart. Last week, her song hit number 3, now falls to number 5. We're counting down to the song Everything Your Heart Desires. And that got us wondering, what do people desire? Well, according to a recent poll, people desire power, wealth, and fame the least. That's right, the least. So what do they desire the most? That's coming up.
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0: Platinum Blonde, Situation Critical, 100.9 The Wave. It's Mitch and Carolina Hurricanes, Vegas Golden Knights, Game 3 tonight. Back to Vegas for this one. Carolina pulling off a huge comeback in the game on Thursday night. It looked like Vegas was going to run away with it. They were up 2-0 for a good chunk of the game, and then Carolina rallying in the third. Got ahead, then, of course, Vegas tying it up to force it in overtime, and Seth Jarvis, the overtime hero for Carolina. So, yeah, that much-needed win for Carolina to have this series tied up at one game apiece. Certainly don't want to go back to Vegas, you know, down 2-0. So, should make for a good one. 9 o'clock tonight.
1: Casey Kasem has unlocked the American Top 40 vaults and is replaying original shows from the 70s. This week, Casey takes you back to June 8th, 1974. That's when Chicago had been searching so long. Ray Stevens did The Streak. Maria Muldaur spent midnight at the Oasis. And Mac Davis met one hell of a woman. 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

0: Survivor, Eye of the Tiger, 100.9 The Wave. Get your forecast details on the way in just a few. And looking ahead to next week, looks like we might have some pretty mild temperatures on the way. I don't know if we necessarily say a heat wave is coming, but it's kind of looking that way, especially looking some other parts of the Maritimes. Looks like some pretty warm temperatures, maybe like around midweek next week. So just something to be mindful of. Could be seeing our first heat wave of the summer of 2026 on the way.
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0: That's Gowan, Moonlight Desires on 100.9 The Wave. It's Mitch, and James and I were talking about this yesterday. Let's just play the song. Yeah,
1: maybe
0: yeah.
1: Tomorrow, I want to settle down. Until tomorrow, I'll just keep moving on.
0: If you don't know that theme song, well, first of all, shame on you. That is the Littlest Hobo theme song, and we were talking about this yesterday, how the Littlest Hobo is getting a revival. Seth Rogen and his longtime buddy Evan Goldberg are producing a 10-episode reboot of Littlest Hobo that's going to be coming to Crave soon, like part of their 26, 27 lineup. So I imagine this will be probably next year before we see this. But currently in development, a reboot of Littlest Hobo, which of course it was a childhood favorites of Seth and Evans. And for a lot of us Canadians, right? So, and a lot of people, you know, aren't overly fond of Seth Rogen, more so just because of, you know, he always plays the same guy and all the things, but his stuff he does behind the scenes is incredible. Like he's the guy behind this, the studio, the hit TV series on Apple TV, which won a ton of Emmys here back at the previous Emmy Awards. So having these two guys at the forefront of it, and they're Canadian themselves, they watch the show, so they can tap into the nostalgia. And yeah, they're giving it like a modern day twist, but also still trying to honor, you know, everything we know about the Littlest Hobos. So something to look forward to next year. A reboot of Littlest Hobos on the way.
2: 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Ray Stevens did The Streak. Maria Muldaur spent midnight at the Oasis. And Mac Davis met one hell of a woman. 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

Cyndi Lauper, 100.9 The Wave. Yes, Game 3, Carolina-Vegas. It's underway at 9 o'clock tonight. Hey, at least if it goes to overtime, it's on a Saturday night, so it's okay if we stay up late, right?

0: Ask the Spoons and Old Emotions, 100.9 The Wave. Wrapping up a long set of tunes, it's Mitch hanging out with you on your Saturday. And heads up, if you're somebody who receives the flyers, Post Media sending out some letters to people saying that they will not be doing flyer deliveries anymore, effective June 13th. So basically, if you are somebody, at least, you know, this one letter I saw says that they'll be receiving, or, you know, their last round of flyers this coming week, the week of June 8th to 13th. And then after that, it's going to be done. Now, of course, I don't know if there's other carriers. Like, I don't even know who delivers the flyers in our area. My wife had put in a request to have ours not delivered to our house anymore, because we would get them and just simply throw them in the garbage. I'm like, this is a waste. So, yeah, but if you have yours delivered to your host by Post Media, maybe check your flyers. I think the letter was probably attached in this week's, or at least recently, letting residents know that they would not be delivering the flyers anymore. So something to watch for if you're wondering at some point why you haven't received your flyers. That's the reason for it. It's because that's why.
1: Casey Kasem has unlocked the American Top 40 vaults and is replaying original shows from the 70s. This week, Casey takes you back to June 8th, 1974. That's when Chicago had been searching so long. Ray Stevens did The Streak. Maria Muldaur spent midnight at the Oasis. And Mac Davis met one hell of a woman. 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

100.9 The Wave and Alan Doyle going to be a part of the first professional rodeo. Yes, the Cape Breton Pro Rodeo happening in Sydney, September 24th to 27th. Formerly known as the Nova Scotia Stampede. That one hurts a little bit, doesn't it? There's Kenny Loggins on The Wave.

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0: April Wine. 100.9 The Wave. It's Mitch hanging out with you. And yes, Carolina, Vegas. Game three tonight. Series shifts to Vegas. What's been a great series so far, right? Like two games, both decided by one goal. Carolina with their sixth overtime win, which is just crazy in itself. They're right up there with they sit fourth all time for overtime wins in the playoffs. The Habs actually lead that with 10 overtime wins, which they did back in 1993. Let's see what Carolina has in store for Vegas tonight. That was a pretty crazy game the other night, which a game that looked like Vegas was going to win. And then Carolina rallying in the third to come back. They got ahead. Vegas tied it up. And then Carolina with the Seth Jarvis, the overtime winner, with all of his buddies on hand, too, for which was pretty cool to see. So should make for an exciting one. Game three tonight in Vegas.
1: Casey Kasem has unlocked the American Top 40 vaults and is replaying original shows from the 70s. This week, Casey takes you back to June 8th, 1974. That's when Chicago had been searching so long. Ray Stevens did The Streak. Maria Muldaur spent midnight at the Oasis. And Mac Davis met one hell of a woman. You'll hear those songs and all the Top 40 hits from June 8th, 1974, right here on American Top 40, the 70s.
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We'll find out what she's up to in just a few minutes. 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
1: Hey, Wave fans. Shosie here on her way to Fundy Scoops on the Highway 311. I will be there until 4:30. Come find me to scan our QR code to win $250 worth of gas. I hope you're enjoying the sun today as much as I am. 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

0: Pat Benatar, 100.9 The Wave. It's Mitch, and Cape Breton is set to host its first major professional rodeo this fall. Yes, the Cape Breton Pro Rodeo, formerly known as the Nova Scotia Stampede, will be part of the Rawhide Rodeo Tour, taking over Center 200 in Sydney from September 24th to 27th. So, four-day event. It's going to feature bull riding, bronc riding, barrel racing, live music, family-friendly entertainment. I see they got the Sam Roberts Band, High Valley, Alan Doyle, all going to be a part of the event. And Rawhide Rodeo, the owner, BJ Prince, had told CBC that he had hoped to return to the Truro area after the having the stampede here in Bible Hill the last couple of years, but also says he wanted to expand into other maritime communities as well. So, sure. Anyway, this move brings one of the Canada's fastest growing rodeo attractions to a new audience in Cape Breton. So, sucks to see it moving on from Bible Hill to somewhere else in the province. But as James was saying yesterday, go to as if we need an excuse to go to Cape Breton at the end of September with all the fall colors. Well, now you got a rodeo that you can check out as well.
1: Casey Kasem has unlocked the American Top 40 vaults and is replaying original shows from the 70s. This week, Casey takes you back to June 8th, 1974. That's when Chicago had been searching so long. Ray Stevens did The Streak. Maria Muldaur spent midnight at the Oasis. And Mac Davis met one hell of a woman. You'll hear those songs and all the Top 40 hits from June 8th, 1974, right here on American Top 40, the 70s.
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Tony Basil, 100.9 The Wave, and looks like some warm temperatures will be coming our way here around midweek next week. I don't know if it's necessarily a heat wave or not. It depends on where you look in the Maritimes. For us here, it's not looking too bad, but just, you know.

0: Might be a little too early to predict anything just yet, but yeah. If you're not a fan of the heat, hey, maybe you got the air conditioner still sitting in the garage or in the basement that you got to stick in the window. Maybe you haven't got that out yet. You might want to get that hooked up soon.
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The Beach Boys, Kokomo. 100.9 The Wave, long set of tunes on your Saturday afternoon. 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Someday.

0: Corey Hart, Sunglasses at Night, 100.9 The Wave. It's Mitch, and my uncle had texted me that you remember seeing Corey Hart 1984 at the Halifax Metro Center. Anybody go to that one? That was a few years before I was even a thought in my parents' head. I saw Corey in Charlottetown back in, I guess it was 12 years ago, when Shania Twain came to Charlottetown, and Corey Hart opened up that show. So, yeah. Funny how you see these artists over the years, right? Like, somebody remembers seeing them, like, in their prime, and then, you know, then a lot of them you kind of see, I don't want to say towards the end of their career, but, like, past their prime. At this point, they're just kind of doing it just because they want to get out there and perform their tunes, right? But, yeah. Glad to see a lot of these artists that are still doing it, though, right?
1: Casey Kasem has unlocked the American Top 40 vaults and is replaying original shows from the 70s. This week, Casey takes you back to June 8th, 1974. That's when Chicago had been searching so long. Ray Stevens did The Streak. Maria Muldaur spent midnight at the Oasis. And Mac Davis met One Hell of a Woman. You'll hear those songs and all the Top 40 hits from June 8th, 1974, right here on American Top 40, the 70s.
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Mark Cohen. Madonna coming up after Tom Cochran. Or the Cars song, as my son likes to call it. Here's Life is a Highway.

0: Madonna, Material Girl, 100.9 The Wave. It's Mitch, and it's a bit of an interesting week at the Johnson household by my four-year-old. A little tumble at soccer. First night of soccer on Monday night, and tripped over a soccer ball and broke his arm. And just the way he fell, it was just kind of one of those things, right, where he fell the wrong way and had his elbow twisted. And yeah, and actually he becomes the first out of a lot of my family that's actually broken something, because between, like, I'm almost 40. I have a brother and sister who are both in their 40s. They've never broken anything. And between the three of us, there's six kids, six, you know, sons and daughters. The other five have not broken anything. And the youngest, my youngest, being the sixth one, 4 years old and already broken his arm. So I hope this is not a sign of things to come.
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It's Mitch. And that's going to do it for me. Thanks for hanging out. Enjoy the rest of your Saturday. Enjoy the rest of your weekend. James and I back with you at 6 a.m. on Monday. 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